and the red field by the school used to hide. Tired Sundays, remember 2014, left the house with

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Someone please

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0: I love you, but I love the Lord. Lord, I love any physical being. I think that's wonderful. But then why can't you bring that same feeling home?
1: I really wish that I could do that.
2: No, I never did it. That was atypical.
0: What makes you think you can do it?
3: I wish you forgot that.
1: Well, he said, a man's foes will be they of his own household.
0: Well, I hardly believe that your own father or mother or brother or sister would be your enemy.
1: You're gonna call him a liar?
0: No, I'm not calling him a liar.
1: Well, I can do all things through the Lord.
0: You can do it. You saw the way we lived and what we did. Do you believe?
1: I really don't think so.
0: Lord,
1: I love any physical being.
0: I think that's wonderful.

that I love the Lord. Or that I love any physical being. That's wonderful. Well, he said,

I'll be. I think that's wonderful. Well, here's seven. I want them all. SRF 3.